0: 719. We're going to be clearing. Just leave it open so I can put some notes in. Ken and the dog are fine.
1: Affirmative, Alpine, 719 County.

0: I'll be clear.
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4: 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Time of the accident was reported at 1948, 1948.
2: Where is he, thank you.
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0: Shepherd, near Kent Building. Dignity Christian. They were trying to locate her. She just called us, stated she's in front of Rock's Liquor. She is now stating she has suicidal statements and wants to go back to Wynn.
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374 Park Drive Manor 2, Crescent of Park Drive Manor, for law enforcement on scene, 350, female, 25 AM 1, 2006.

0: Cemetery and Elizabeth, Lincoln X-ray Boy 8593. Lincoln X-ray Boy 8593, gray Dodge Ram with 3.
1: 208.
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0: their lost contact, no answer on call back. 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
2: 7206 East Main Street, close to cross Hubbard Street in the village of Fort Wyden. Have a 74-year-old female that tripped and fell, is bleeding from her nose, conscious, alert, breathing normally, coded ALS. Repeating for Fort Wyden Manpower, to an ambulance, Lewis County Search and Rescue, have requested respond 7206 East Main Street, closest cross Hubbard Street, in the village of Fort Wyden. The 74-year-old female tripped and fell, is bleeding from her nose, conscious, alert, breathing normally, coded ALS, please respond.
3: Okay.

0: Jones dates her husband, Patrick Lochran, 72-year-old white male, is just released from the hospital today after a psychotic episode. He is now currently having another psychotic break. He's extremely violent and fighting with everyone in the residence. They're trying to hold him down at this time, 2021.
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2: 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Give me the year.
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1: Just notify DOT of purpose removal. It's on the north shoulder of Sand Hill Road, in between 5376 Sand Hill Road and 5394 Sand Hill Road.

0: V left the scene in a gray Chevy Traverse toward Route 31. It's a Bobby Joe Lennox, 45-year-old white female. Did receive a call from Mariah Cipher, the caller's brother, stating the brother was getting aggressive with the child's mother and the kids on the scene. They're standing by in a blue Honda Accord at the intersection. I'll give you an update on where they're located.
1: 4 or 5, they're seen route.

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0: one between Belmont and Rucker. An uncooperative female on the line stating that she was under attack and that it was an emergency. She kept disconnecting on us.
1: 57, I'm clear of Bleeper. I'm not listening to people in the car zone.

spoke to a Jacqueline Gamble, the possible check the welfare of the caller. She stated she came home from Syracuse. She had lights on in the residence. Found a jean jacket that she had recently lost. Thought she heard somebody go out the back door. 2029.

0: suspicious activity 1507 Howard Ave between Arthur and James. 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What's the language barrier? Great Toyota. 23.
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0: 2031.
1: Last you went to Blackjack and Grace Sweats, approximately 411 Heavy Set. It's really, it's be on the lookout information, special attention, with an address of 1678 Academy Road, town of Brookfield. It's a 16-year-old female, Olivia Chandler, white female, last seen wearing Blackjack and Grace Sweats, approximately 411 Heavy Set. It's on 7, hold contact 1D55-2031.

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2: 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Truck 1 assist, 1417 Nellis Place. 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

I got a 1D401 check to welfare on our district of Rome. 1D401. It's going to be 8313 Greenview Drive. 8313 Greenview Drive out of District of Rome, cross of Northgate and Edgewood Drive. The caller, Terry Baker, is on the scene there. States there's a 60s white female, Karen, unknown last name, is not answering the door. We're requesting a welfare check. The caller is a nurse. It's going to be the patient's ex-wife that's not answering.

Farms parking lot, West Main, Mary Edward Frank 8784. Mary Edward Frank 8784, white Honda with one.

officer who's trying to take license plates and the keys to the vehicle. It'll be a Kiara, 30s, black female, wearing a Eclipse polo, 2101.

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It's a correction. It's a dispute in progress. It's going to be in the area of State Route 12. Stand by for location.

0: caller states it's the house where Evelyn meets Merritt for a male and female that I've been screaming for the last 30 minutes for the caller. Verbal domestic. 2117.
1: Copy.
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elderly male, senior in progress, not conscious, not breathing, repeating for crew and tag responder. 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

0: 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They need him taken to the Abraham House at 413 North Washington. Patient's failure to thrive, unresponsive.
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6522 Trenton Road. Again, 6522 Trenton Road, room 16 at Siesta Meadows. Female throwing things and calling names. It's going to be a 36-year-old white female, Mandy Doherty. There are children present denying medical. Male disconnected at this time. 2218.

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BC 2020.

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1: Received 22, 24.

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1: Copy, 1-22-26.

Rescue 1, breathing problem, 1614 Black River Boulevard, Park, Chilean Cabrón, Rescue 1, breathing problems, 1614 Black River Boulevard, fast track, crosses of Rose Lane, East Chestnut Street, respond for a 46-year-old female having difficulty breathing, 6B David 1, it's going to be a female in a Black Ford Focus in the parking lot, 2227.

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1: Right.

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1: Go ahead.
0: 430 Mohawk Street, 430 Mohawk Street. C. Ethan, the supervisor, states a male opened a beer while in the store and was kicked out. Is now outside harassing callers. States it's Mike Jackson. He's wearing a blue-grayish hoodie.
1: Indeed, I'm familiar.
0: 2233.

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0: Yes.
1: 2239.

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grow Dewey Road IRA. Ampere sick person 6145 Dewey Road, Fire Patrol. Ampere sick person 6145 Dewey Road IRA. Crosses of State Route 26, Lawrence Street, response for a 73-year-old male having difficulties following. 26 a.m. 10, 2246.

0: the road, especially on the side of the house. 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
3: 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It's going to be building 130, 130, zone 366. Special clear, 2339.

Ambulance 1, miscarriage, 721 Columbia Street. Ambulance 1, miscarriage, 721 Columbia Street, apartment 2, cross of Wiley Street and Barrett Street for an 18-year-old female, excruciating abdominal pain from medication due to a miscarriage. 24A Adam 1, 2345.

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0: to Fort Myers Street. ABS 2, injuries from a fall, 1324 Mary Street. ABS 2, injuries from a fall, 1324 Mary Street. First floor, cross of St. Anthony Street and Wetmore Street. For an 81-year-old male, fell, had injury from a fall, 17 February 104.
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35, let's be advised, the Village of Carthage has a failure to comply, 26, headed towards Lowville. 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

0: We're coming to West Winfield, EMS 517, County Highway 19, Plainfield. For a female fallen, repeating to West Winfield, EMS 517, County Highway 19, Plainfield, for a female that's fallen, 012.
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4505 Commercial Drive. Speak of the Ryan Shannon, he'll be waiting inside the gym reporting $220 was stolen from his pants while at the gym.

0: Department 809. 69-year-old male, sugar dropped low, has slurred speech. 13 A out of 1.
1: Okay, that's one now.

Little Acres Road for a 36-year-old male feeling like he's having a seizure the first month. Controlled to Greater Lenox Ambulance for a seizure call at 100 Donald Hicks Dew Drive. Excuse me, 36-year-old male is conscious and breathing, feeling like he's going to have a seizure. Alpha response at 021.

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1: Right, two cops. Fire cop.
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1: 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I'm not sure if that's what's going on at the time.

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Hospital overdose, repeating four. Relying for EMT, turn ambulance. How about if on Kelpie Town Road, in between Walker Road and Franklin Street, penalizing for a request for patrols on scene at this location.

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0: 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She saw flashlights. 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We're also getting an additional call for 33 Deer Path Drive. 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

0: A, B, and D. This hospital come in. All units will be operating on channel 2.
1: Correct, 200 stand on the visible A, B, and D. Hospital come in 234.

Harrisville, a 67-year-old male that fell, currently conscious, not fully alert, possible broken arm, is breathing normally, 30 LS, repeating for Natural Bridge Bell, second tone, have requested respond 142-82 Church Street, close across Maple Street, Harrisville. A 67-year-old male fell approximately 10 to 15 minutes ago. Possible broken arm, is currently conscious, not fully alert. Breathing normally, 30 LS, possible broken arm as well.

Neufeld, second tone. Have requested respond 142-82 Church Street, plus across Maple Street, Harrisville. A 67-year-old male fell approximately 10 to 15 minutes ago. Possible broken arm. Is currently conscious, not fully alert. Breathing normally. Put it ALS. Possible broken arm as well.

242.

0: I do have fire control. 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We'll not reset. Maintenance is responding to the scene. We'll reset the system. Paratroopers, service, terminate hospital command.
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1: Mary Boulevard and West Dominic Street, your registration, Mary Boy Robert 7610, MDR 7610.

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Repeating to Herkimer Molvac EMS, 138 West German Street, the Amy House, for a 22-year-old male general illness. 256.

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Possible panic attack, repeating to Ilion EMS, 58 John Street, apartment 3, 86-year-old female. Possible panic attack, 259.

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6: 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Yeah, they drew one.

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0: 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MGA 7668.
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0: 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Truck 2, water break, 13033 Fairwood Drive. 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

Apartment B, 10. 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Caller is a Tony. He's concerned for his wife. Hasn't heard from her in days, in over a day. 0348.

this party I'm out with is 505 out of New York State Police. 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It's SB Marcy.

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0: Uncle EMS, 2260 State Route 5, Apartment 5, for a 70-year-old female with chest pain. Repeating to Kunkel EMS, 2260 State Route 5, Apartment 5, Town of Schuyler, 70-year-old female with chest pain. 353.
1: I have water. I'm through the light fixtures.

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1: Oh, this is 4-0-5.

and rescue final ambulance for a pregnancy call at 527 Lenox Ave, downstairs apartment, cross streets of North Willow and Sales, for a 24-year-old female who's in labor. 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

0: 453.
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1: 801. Phil's clear, 5 a.m.
5: Street apartment 1, 71-year-old male with stomach ache, nausea, vomiting, sore throat. 26 feet, Charles 2, across of Grove Street and Park Ave, 501.

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0: 07 Champ on that, 1307 Champ on that for an alarm. Give you his Grossman's, the cash motion detector, get you another car.
1: 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I believe the New York Mills unit is around.

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0: 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It's going to be right at Keys Road in Cosby Manor, in North Shore.

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0: 1D31.
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1: Alarm company is a general fire alarm. 4 minute fire for on activation, 416 West Railroad. 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

0: It's Route 20 and Brunel Road in Nelson. Route 20 Brunel Road is just west of the intersection. You're looking for a white Chevy Silverado versus Deer to Goff, eastbound lane.
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0: 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Responding for a 64-year-old female having a seizure, 12 David 2, 623.
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0: 7 in the fire department officer, 12 Franklin F. 12 Franklin F, kidney drugs. 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

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Spotting for a 91-year-old female, difficulty breathing, 6 David 2 at 714.

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0: This Quinn. 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It's your discretion.
1: Copy, Quinn. 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

0: Justine Shaw. 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We're going to be out with New York, Michael, David Frank, 1785. One occupant, we're code 4 in custody.
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1: For a 70s male is conscious of breathing, as we're requesting an ambulance that looked lethargic. PDs and Rogers Wallace, 26 David Waters, 24.

3399 Timian Road, crosses of Bray Road and Sulphur Springs Road. 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

0: 464, clear, Laz. 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
1: It's 9553 Pinnacle Road in Paris. 9553 Pinnacle Road. It's going to be just east of Mill Place. So two cars in the parking lot. That's local market.
0: Copy and route.
1: 742.

0: No injuries, just a lift assist. Repeating, West Winfield, ambulance, EMS. Lift assist 6954, County Highway 18 in Plainfield, 89-year-old male, 745.
1: Bacon Street, 523 Bacon Street. Apartment number 2 for a reported oven on fire. Engine 3, engine 7, engine 1, rescue 2, truck 2, car 4. A reported structure fire. 523 Bacon Street. Callers reporting an oven's on fire. They're advising to evacuate the building now. Utilize ops 2745.
2: It's going to be 504 pounds. 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

0: 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You're going to hold two truck, rescue two and three engine, and cancel the balance. 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

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Gonna be on the third floor for a 65 female. It's constant breathing. They found a resident that was on the floor. 33C Charles 6 is 7.

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In the area 531 West Eva Road, 5310 West Eva Road. There's a Kevin standby in a black car. Hit a deer.

EMS 899 Grant Road in the town of Russia for a 43-year-old female general illness, 805.

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Residential alarm, general alarm, showing the south of Alder Creek Road.

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0: County to Dartworth, second tones, North Star for a backup. EMS at 899 Grant Road in town of Russia for a 43-year-old female general illness. Repeating to Kaihura and North Star. EMS 899 Grant Road in Russia, 43-year-old female general illness,
1: 809. 1002 Blendina Street. In apartment number 2, for a 34-year-old female is conscious of breathing, is having chest pain, and is claiming having cold sweats. 10 David 4 at 809.

0: Persia, North Star, sick person, 899 Grant Road, town of Russia. Persia, North Star, sick person, 899 Grant Road, town of Russia. Nurse crosses Black Creek Road for a 33-year-old female, general illness, 810.
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1: 215 North Main Street. 215 North Main. It's a white male wearing a black puffer jacket, orange and gray, black shoes. Seems disoriented, going in and out of traffic.

0: 106 West Main Street, 106 West Main Street. Caller said Deborah McLaughlin, saying her daughter, Taylor McLaughlin, and her boyfriend are arguing. Sean Evans, 44-year-old white male, separated at this time. I'll be waiting up front.
1: Well, by dropping off. Hold on.
2: 6-4, same traffic. 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I saw that

her son left westbound on Bleecker Street towards Mohawk. 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

0: 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I'll be out Ridge Street, 200 block. Honda, New York Ridge, King Wood, NRF 2644. TVN 2644, Moscow.
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0: 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County Adult 4J ambulance, CMS eval at your station for a man with a head injury. He'll be in a maroon pickup truck. Repeating, 04J ambulance. EMS eval at your station for a male with a head injury from an incident in a maroon pickup truck.
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the 48 female chest pains. Florida Rescue, Mental Ambulance, going to Wendy's. 131 Genesee Street, Crescent Broad Street. The Delta Response, 48 female chest pains, 50 breathings, early 37.

engaged with a female yelling for help in the background. Area 2013 Plum Hill Road, across the Wood Road and Arnold Road. Forge Rider Fire Rescue, also Kyler, Madison County Ambulance. In area 2013 Plum Hill Road, across the Wood Road and Arnold Road. It's an iPhone crash notification, female yelling for help in the background, it's early 21.

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1: Yeah, I'm here.
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On Wakely, 1, 2, 3, 4, 5.

0: pressure, dermal vital injuries from the fall. 6407 Jump Point Road, fracture, dermal vital injuries from the fall. 6407 Jump Point Road, crosses Buck Street and Yeager Road. For a 69-year-old male, fell out of his chair, unknown injuries. 17 boy 4 851.
1: Okay.
0: Vital mounting K-51.

Cars of Shania states that there's been an ongoing issue with a group of juveniles that left in a black Volkswagen Lincoln X-Ray Lincoln 1418, LXL 1418. They were last seen turning onto Irving Road. Cars states that they were on scene causing issues there, trying to start an argument with their manager and left. 852.

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0: one sick person 411 Ashton Ave. Ambulance one sick person 411 Ashton Ave. Going for a 40-year-old male with conscious of breathing. 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He's not alert and is vomiting. 26 David 1 at 856.
1: 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Self response 81 male left assist after a fall 856.

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0: 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I'll be out there also.

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1: Reclassify this to an abandoned call for 608 West Thomas Street. 608 West Thomas Street. Tim Olson called on the Rome PD line. Sounded like he was in a dispute with somebody. There's nothing further. Unable to contact him back. 900.
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0: Steve, I'm ambulance. Going to Dunkin' Donuts. 213 Genesee Street, Crescent Broad Street. It's a 4-year-old female in a vehicle, unconscious, is bleeding. Water rescue, ventilate ambulance. 213 Genesee Street, Crescent Broad Street, at Dunkin' Donuts. It's going to be in a traverse, correction, a traverse, in the parking lot. 4-year-old, unconscious, is breathing, 906.
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1: 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It's going to be in the westbound lane on Route 5 at French Road.

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0: 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Fartured Ampere, Henderson McFall, 6878 Stokes, Wessonville Road. Fartured Ampere, Henderson McFall, 6878 Stokes, Wessonville Road. Crosses with Mullen Hill Road. Wes is on scene with a male requesting your response. 917.
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can get the Eagle Bay Donuts, 2963-028, State Route 28. 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

Radio C, Jerusalem Fall, Taylor, Clara Bridge Cottages, 115 Brookside Drive. COC Jerusalem Fall, 115 Brookside Drive, Altera, Clara Bridge Cottages, across the Kellogg Street. It's going to be the memory ward unit for a 79 female, unknown in Jerusalem Fall, 17 Boy 4, 925.

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0: 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I'll be clear.
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0: overdose the Dunkin' Donuts, 31 Schuyler Street. I'm still getting further on. It looks like it's a 30-year-old male, 38-year-old male.
1: Copy.
0: 5-3, that subject's going to be in the bathroom with the Dunkin'.
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3-1 Skyler should beat the Dunkin' Donuts. 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This is not alert. 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

For a 39 male, his conscious and breathing test, history of high blood pressure, his feeling faint and dizzy. 26 Adam 3, officers will flag you down at front entrance. 26 Adam 3, 9 foot.

I forgot, can you put me on MLE at 9:30 and just note it in that error section, just 87.6 relay.

Second Tones, North Star, mutually, difficulty breathing, 115 South Street, Corner Village. Move the landing on Second Tones. North Star Mutual Aid, difficulty breathing, 115 South Street, Corner Village, apartment 102, for an 87-year-old female, difficulty breathing, not alert, 6 stable. North Star, now

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0: New York, Lincoln, Charles William, 2085. Gonna be in front of one Jenny on Genesee Street.
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0: Mohawk. And Mohawk. Mohawk acknowledges a call, 17 Walnut Street, no possible gas leak.
1: Procedure acknowledging at 946.
2: Four five seven 4393 Route 26, 4393 Route 26 in Vernon, just north of Route 5. Caller said a William True stating that his neighbor's dog attacked his wife and his animals. His wife is injured, but she's denying medical.

4393 Route 26, 4393 Route 26 in Vernon, just north of Route 5. Caller said a William True stating that his neighbor's dog attacked his wife and his animals. His wife is injured, but she's denying medical.

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0: 464, he's all set, just waiting for your response and mail's back inside.

0: Is it involving the employee or just the parties in the drive-thru?
1: Parties in the drive-thru. I believe no employees are involved.

0: did acknowledge IAR minutes ago. McDonald, Griskany, I'm in route. This is going to be the same call we've been dealing with Westline.
1: Thanks for Western.
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2: Breezy, what's returning at 954? 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I copy.

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0: 50s white female at Jacqueline Widrick refused to leave the property. She wore a flannel shirt and blue jeans in the lobby. I'll keep trying to reach 509.
1: 509 is on.
0: 509, can you clear that for trespass in progress at headwaters?
1: Yeah, that's affirmative.

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1: Great, 10 o'clock.

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EMS 1959 State Route 8 in Brookfield for a 50-year-old male evaluation who's with the PD, repeating to West Winfield. From Madison County, EMS at 1959 State Route 8 in Brookfield for a 50-year-old male evaluation. 10-11.

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Repeating to Inlet Ambulance EMS at 5550 State Route 28, first floor apartment, 50-year-old female, general illness, 1017.

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1: 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They're right there at Valvoline in between here with Mike Walker. Go for it at this point.
0: Copy that.
2: That's 0-1-10, Ida. Can you put us out at 811 West Liberty follow-up?
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0: 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Responding for an 87-year-old male that's coughing up blood. 21 David 4, 1033.
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0: 1005 Jefferson Ave, 1005 Jefferson Ave. For a 20s male having some sort of a breakdown. The caller's relative says he has been violent in the past. 1053.
1: We can have 56.

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1: 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I'm in service post 452. Stinger taser equipment. 2729.
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0: 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Wolvac is on scene there. They had a 945 order. The patient's refusing. They need police assistance.
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0: 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If you could meet us at the parking lot of Badlow Library, we got one mail, 10:15.
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0: the location is 446 East Canal. Oh, Florence Breezy, regarding someone interviewing her son. His name number.
1: Got me.
0: 11 girls, thanks.

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It's possibly en route to the city of Rome, the Park Drive Manor area. 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He's got felony domestic charges. All cars, be on the lookout for an Anthony Aldi, 16-year-old white male, who left the area of 6756 Martin Street. If located, stop and hold for OCSO. He's possibly en route to the Park Drive Manor area. He's wanted on felony domestic charges. Medical 7-11-09.

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Sergeant of Bridgewater Ambulance, chest pain. 9522, Route 20. Bridgewater Ambulance, chest pains. 9522, Route 20. Crosses John Street and Renzo Street. For a 54-year-old female with chest pain. 10 David 5, 1114.

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Lift assist, 6337 Meadow Drive. The 91-year-old female fell. She's not injured. Needs a lift assist. Cross streets of Town Drive and Sunside. Sunrise Drive. 1124, 17 AM 1.

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0: 210 Arthur Street, 210 Arthur Street. Checking a 15-year-old female, correction, 14-year-old female. Haven Hands, caller's a father. He's been unable to contact her.

45 French Road. New York Mills Edwards MVA rollover, 545 French Road, Home Depot. Two cars, it's a dark SUV rolled over at that location. Unknown extent of injuries, 1127. Police center acknowledging 1127.

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1: Fire Control, Louisville, Car 1. Be advised, I'm on the scene here in front of the Home Depot. I got one car on its side. I'm going to need at least one ambulance.
2: 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We have Edwards 9 responding. 11:29, Car 1.

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1: 12 Canal Street, New Jersey trailer. Tom, boy. Sam, 55 Kings. 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

the Floyd Amcare, sick person, 7824 Cam Roden Road. Referring to the Floyd Amcare, sick person, 7824 Cam Roden Road. Responding for a 16-year-old female, altered level of consciousness, has measles. 26 C. Charles 1, cross streets are Watson Hollow Road and Old Floyd Road, 1141.

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2: Won't let me run it without a claim ID. Do you have that for New Jersey?
3: Affirmative, it's going to be Nora 6203712. Again, that's Nora 6266.

0: Swift 718, it shows valid. Also has a New York client ID that I put in there. This shows no New York license.
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Subject not alert. Number 10 Clinton Street, apartment 606. Spotting for a 63 female. Nearly fainted. She's not alert at this time. 31 C. Charles 1, 1147.

0: Italian Movac, Bassett Healthcare, 321 East State Street, the Cancer Center, requesting ambulance transport for a 70-year-old female with abnormal labs. 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
1: I'll be 044 assisting with traffic.
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Elizabeth Street, the county courthouse. Rachel DeCunkle, respond to County Courthouse, 200 Elizabeth Street. Subject in custody with wrist pain. Kunkel, subject with wrist pain at 200 Elizabeth Street, the County Courthouse. It's a 50-year-old male. Police have the subject in custody with wrist pain. 26 AM 10, 1156.

Montgomery County Daily and EMS at 68 North 4th Ave for a 73-year-old male with facial injuries from a fall from a standing position. He fell on a shovel. Repeating, Daily and EMS 68 North 4th Ave for a 73-year-old male facial injuries from a fall. 11:59. Acknowledging at 11:59.

0: County to West Winfield Ambulance, EMS 271 Meeting House Road in Winfield for an 86-year-old female general illness, possible dehydration. Repeating, West Winfield Ambulance, EMS 271 Meeting House Road, 86-year-old female general illness, possible dehydration, 12 o'clock.
1: Kirkwood County, Alien 602 will be en route.
0: 02, you're en route at 12 o'clock.

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0: 5'9", you're also in row, 1204.

0: 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I'm all set out here. 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
1: 3254. 1D11, your status?
0: 11 secure.
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1: 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Reports subject there seems confused. White male, 88, Sherman Galley. Tenant James is also the subject. Close your neck.

Neighborhood Center, 199 West Dominick Street, 199 West Dominick Street. Colors, Heather Reynolds, 945 order. Be looking for a Brenda Marks, a female, 329-1971. Squested in transport to Rome or the West. Closer now.

They pause at the half park. Photo of a person in a gray hoodie is laying on the ground, not moving, near the parking lot. He's in route 32 boy 1 at 12 11.

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2: 2-4.
1: In the area of Cliffs Commercial Drive, there's a 30s white male, blue knitted hat, white colored long sleeve and shorts. 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He's trying to stop vehicles and asking for money and food.

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0: ambulance 1, unknown problem. 10 Carlin Ave, ambulance 1, unknown problem. 10 Carlin Ave, cross the Commonwealth Place in Sunset. 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Is conscious and breathing, unsure exactly what's going on. 32 Boy 1 and 1222, truck 1's truck.
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0: 1223.

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0: 07. I'll be transporting one male from my station to Little Falls City Court. The sergeant will be out at the station with another female in custody.
1: Correction, 1.7.
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1: 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She's just holding.
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0: 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Negative results for anyone being on the side of the road in a vehicle or walking. Also attempted to call that number. Call would not go through. I'll be clear. 7290.
1: 633, 1239.

0: New York, Mary George Adam 7356. Going to be on 840 West, right before the Mill Settlement exit.
1: Just a minute.

Sand Hill Road. Verona wires down 5258 Sand Hill Road. Crosses a stock, Sorgan Stickney Road. Colors are pouring out line down across the roadway. 1240.

0: At the Budget Inn, 715 Mohawk Street. 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Says he was being violent earlier, threatening violence earlier, and feels overwhelmed.
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1: Okay, call for me.

take me. We're off the Floydsville Road, Barn Corners. I'm a 48-year-old female, having a seizure. She did have one last week. No known seizure disorders. 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At the Floydsville Road. I'm a 48-year-old female, having a seizure. She did have one last week. There's no known seizure disorders. ALS.

0: 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Shield 2376.
1: I got copies. All units for the failure to comply per 146. Disengage.
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2: Pilot General, Black River Boulevard, 801 Black River Boulevard, caller Amy Stewart, reports two females came to the store and stole. They left in a gray Honda SUV, New York Reg, Mary Henry Top, 2399. So I seen going toward the post office. It's two white females, one wearing blue jeans, blue shirt, the other wearing black pants, white tank top, gray and white striped sweater. 1254.
0: One, just a moment too. If you want to do an area check for that vehicle, I'll head to the store and see what we get.
2: I want 8 to 9. You show me clear. Receive one.

0: I'll be clear of last arrest. 234 is going to have that female in custody. She'll be out at budget in. Which room number again?
1: 1253.
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3: Passing Lock Road, 80 miles per hour, light traffic.
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0: 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LLJ, 9168.
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Rescue 2 Ambulance 2 Seizures, 413 over King Street West. Rescue 2 Ambulance 2 Seizures, 413 over King Street West at the Utica Police Station. Squad Commander has requested response for a 30s female having seizures in the Boeing area. 12 Boy 1 at 1300.

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0: Rome Engine 1 Ampere Hemorrhage, 1001 Ruby Street at Bente Elementary. Engine 1 Ampere Hemorrhage, 1001 Ruby Street at Bente Elementary. Nearest cross is Jervis Ave. Patient will be in the nurse's office. It's a 6-year-old female with a facial laceration. 21 boy 1 13 08.
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0: 320 West Thomas Street, 320 West Thomas Street. Speak with Natalie Rolfe regarding ongoing aggravated harassment, 1310.

0: I was on a 1420 sunset. 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I think I just try to get rid of it.
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0: 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Rome Flyer is now requesting a rigorous respond back to Dunkey Elementary.
1: Repeat.

0: Rescue 1 is returning. My squad 1 will be remaining on scene. 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
2: So it's 320 West Thomas Street, right?
1: Correct. 320 West Thomas.
2: Copy. This is the wrong address. Would you be able to recontact them?

Italian Movec, lift assist at 114 South Main Street in Dallasville for a 90-year-old male fell in the bathroom. Repeating to Movec, lift assist 114 South Main Street in Dallasville for a 90-year-old male fell in the bathroom. 13 seconds.

Boomville ambulance injuries from a fall at Sunset Nursing Home, 232 Academy Street. Boomville ambulance injuries from a fall, 232 Academy Street, Sunset Nursing Home, crosses of Lansing Place and Charles Street. Responding for an 8-year-old female. Unknown injuries from a fall after falling outside. 17 boy 4, 32.

0: County to Dallasville. MoBac's requesting manpower for lift assist at 114 South Main Street for a 90-year-old male fell in bathroom. Repeating to Dallasville. MoBac's requesting manpower for lift assist 114 South Main Street near Village 1317.
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0: Go ahead.
1: 640. I have Justice Murphy on the phone. In regards to court hearing this evening. Hopefully, I'm patrol present.
0: Pfizer has already advised by the night shift last night that talked to her. We will have a patrol there. If she needs anything else, put her through myself.

0: Just to go to on the dog on the fire intercom, that's going to be negative. Mentor can't respond.
1: Receive negative on Mentor. I'll still give you the details for Phoenix Rescue when you're ready.
0: Okay.
1: 9181 Smoky Hollow Road, 9181 Smoky Hollow Road, off of Lamson Road. A 78-year-old female who's not talking and moaning is a diabetic patient. Its code is a 26 Delta 1.

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0: 22 hurt from Movac, EMS, Clarkston, Manor. 86-year-old female injuries from most fall. Repeating to her from Movac, EMS, Claxton, Manor, 102 North Washington Street, room 118, 86-year-old female injuries from a fall, 1325.
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0: 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Room 118, 86-year-old female injuries from a fall. Repeating, 2 Ilion, Mutual Aid EMS, Claxton, Mayor, 102 North Washington Street, Herkimer. Room 118, 86-year-old female injuries from a fall, 1326.
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For an 80-year-old male, general illness, 26 Charles 2, 1331.

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1: 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I'll meet you at the bus garage.
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1: 1340.
2: Can you just contact the Sheriff's Department and advise them that we have a Logan Shaler in custody? He's going to be going in front of court at 2 p.m. I believe they have a file for him as well.

Zolvin, Ananda, 467, Zolvin, Ananda. Steve Watson called. There's four dogs in a yard on short ropes that are tied around necks. Very thin looking, two adults and two puppies. And she also has more pictures if you need them.

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2: Hello.
3: I'm back in Seneca. Owner to Sampson. 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

0: Merely Jim McGonigal's state cell phone. 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
1: Right.

0: next to Pinder Street Post Office. 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They like it checked before they have it towed.
1: I got it. Right, so I don't know if Hannaford.
0: 5-7, you're going to Hannaford, 1347.

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0: 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Lincoln St. Paul 7850. Lincoln St. Paul 7850. 2177 Van Dressen Road, Town of Harrisburg, 79.
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0: Their car 3 is en route, and they are now just waiting manpower for the adjutant.
1: Thank you.
0: What's the ops channel for this?

Afternoon, Ankara Sick Person, 251 Erie Boulevard East. Ankara Sick Person, 251 Erie Boulevard East. Cross of East Whitesboro Street. For an 85-year-old female going through withdrawals, 26 Statum 10, 13, 15.

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1: Thank you.

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0: 1400 engine.

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It's Francis Spangler. 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
0: Also negative, no house number, no house description. 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

Ambulance 1, sick person. 1122 Mohawk Street, ambulance 1, sick person. 1122 Mohawk at the Hannaford. Engine 3 is on scene, request your response. Cold for a male having chest pain, is feeling dizzy. 55-year-old male, 14 left.

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0: Could you leave a message with Coast at some point that's going to have to get boarded up? You can also clear all the cars.
1: BC 40. Are you looking at a house number off it?

0: 4-4-4-4-4-4-4-4-4-4-4-4-4-4-4-4-4-4-4-4-4-4-4-4-4-4-4-4-4-4-4-4-4-4-4-4-4-4-4-4-4-4-4-4-4-4-4-4-4-4-4-4-4-4-4-4-4-4-4-4-4-4-4-4-4-4-4-4-4-4-4-4-4-4-4-4-4-4-4-4-4-4-4-4-4-4-4-4-4-4-4-4-4-4-4-4-4-4-4-4-4-4-4-4-4-4-4-4-4-4-4-4-4-4-4-4-4-4-4-4-4-4-4-4-4-4-4-4-4-4-4-4-4-4-4-4-4-4-4-4-4-4-4-4-4-4-4-4-4-4-4-4-4-4-4-4-4-4-4-4-4-4-4-4-4-4-4-4-4-4-4-4-4-4-4-4-4-4-4-4-4-4-4-4-4-4-4-4-4- Right, take copy.
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0: Fight to repeat.
1: Safety, check the welfare on the bridge. 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
0: Receive. It's a party down, black male, unknown clothing description. That's all we have. UFD is also in route.
1: Got it.

0: Park, Lincoln Zebra King, 8056. Lincoln Zebra King, 8056. 177, going to be just west of Beale Road intersection, on Harrisburg, 710.
1: 8460.

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The pickup versus the Mazda SUV. Elderly man is out of the car and helmet over on the road. Truck is against the guardrail.

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It's a 911 only phone.

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1: Copy holding 1427.
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1: 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There's no injuries for location.
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0: 1420 Amazon.
1: Over the back of the tractor is suspended in the air at this time. Repeating four, Turin. EMS coordinators, fire coordinators have reported a farm wagon fully loaded with corn that has been overturned right at the intersection of Ives Road and East Road. Others are reporting there is no entrapment, no injury. However, the back of the tractor is suspended in the air at this time.

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0: Kircher Waterville COC, abdominal pain, 163 West Bacon Street, downstairs apartment. Kircher to Waterville COC, abdominal pain, 163 West Bacon Street, downstairs apartment, crosses of Babbitt Ave North and Stafford Ave North. For 93 female with abdominal pain, 1 Charles 6, 1432.
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0: It's going to be 2243, stay around 5. 2243, stay around 5. Town of Schuyler. It's going to be OnStar is the caller. Westbound, GMC Sierra versus another vehicle. Airbag deployment, unknown injuries.

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Repeating Hercule County to Mobile transport 201 East State Street, Village of Herkimer, for a 92-year-old female, voluntary MHL, 1435.

Hartford, Waterville, second tone to the St. Paul's Mutual Aid for abdominal pain, 163 West Bacon Street, downstairs apartment. 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Crosses of Babbitt Ave North and Stafford Ave North for 93 female with abdominal pain, 1 Charles 6.

Kaepernick report for that opening with Lincoln John Wilson 7833, LJW 7833. That's going to be for the open.

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0: 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It's going to have heavy front end damage.
1: Great, dude. Give the second.
0: Standby.
1: 1444.
0: The car involved is going to be Arizona Reg, Adam George 29176, AG 29176. I'm only going to need a tow for the DMC, not the U-Haul.
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2: I'll be at the intersection of East Road and Lee Road, blocking off traffic.

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0: 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Rebecca Roloskowski called. Her 10-year-old son, Colton, came home from school and took off in a white shirt and blue pants, riding a black bike towards Madison Street.
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0: Just going on a detail. No number here.
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1: Yeah.

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1: 605 to Alpine, 1459.
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0: Hemorrhage, 200 north of I Street, Liberty Gardens, Hurricane Ampere Hemorrhage. 200 north of I Street, Liberty Gardens, Department 55A. Law enforcement saw with a 16-year-old female with lacerations to her back. 21 Adam 1, 15 Douglas.
1: Acknowledging Ampere 2 will be responding.
2: Right.
3: Apartment 55A is Adam, PD on scene, 16 female, lacerations to her back.
2: 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Hello, traffic. Coming eastbound.

0: 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Any mileage 68035.
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0: The State Route 12, northbound Deerfield Trenton line. Go New York, John Adam King 9762. JAK 9762. Just come back to Tacoma. I'm all set. Money for checks.
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0: 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I've walked all the floors. I can't locate anybody.
1: That is correct. I can try calling the number back one more time.
0: Yeah, I'm in the building now.
1: Stand by.

0: I did get a hold of the caller. She said she was on the way to the police station, but when I advised that you were there, she said she'll be returning to the building. She'll meet you in the lobby, didn't give an ETA, and hung up.
1: Copy. Go ahead and leave the other car in there.
0: Receiving. Still unknown what the problem there was. 5-1.

0: Yes, we can clear for that call. We'll be en route shortly.
1: 4215-1546, A in service.
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0: Post Dispatch, we've been activated for a call in St. Lawrence County. I'm not directly sure of the address. I believe it's 10 something, St. Louis 3. Natural Bridge is en route also.
1: Okay. 15th.

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0: 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Crosses of West Chestnut Street and West Cedar Street. Responding for a 57-year-old female, unable to ambulate. Abnormal breathing, 26 Charles 2, 1521.
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0: middle initial Charles, last name King Ocean Paul Frank. Date of birth is going to be 10/25/1968.
1: Did you say 1968 or 58?
0: Date of birth is going to be 10/25/1968.
1: Okay.

0: In the scene, this will be Bedford Command. 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
1: Grand scene 15-27.

0: My board, where is it?
1: 1657 Holland. It occurred 2 hours ago.
0: Call's been holding that long?
1: Negative. It's been holding about 20 minutes, but they say it occurred 2 hours ago.
0: I can hold connection.
2: Seven 2 1 headquarters. 7 2 1.
3: Yeah, sure. Just came out bad. Moon is delayed. They didn't give an ETA for the delay, so I just told them to call the back when they're again. So I'll be clear.
4: Are you 7 2 1 15 29?

0: location to what happened was that they were at a pool. That is Nick Chrysler. Is now at address of 4656 Route 13 in Kyler. So the living room son was involved in a physical incident at school. Or he was son in the school.
1: Fifteen thirty-one.
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0: hemorrhage at UCP 10674 North Gage Road. Director Bonneville, it's North Star hemorrhage. UCP 10674 North Gage Road. Responding for a 20-year-old pregnant female, plating of high blood pressure, feeling dizzy, also has a nosebleed. 21.2-1532.
1: North Star, acknowledging
0: 1532.

0: She thinks her sister's attempting to harm herself. It's going to be a black female, 23 years old, a Kelly Isabella. Correction, Isabella Kelly.
1: Hey, Vero.
0: Nelson Rowe.

0: 3, Lincoln Union Young, 8657. Lincoln Union Young, 8657. Sandy State Route 12, town of Alexandria.
1: Okay.
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0: 551-843, dispute in progress, call her on. 455.
1: 43.
0: 455-843, start towards 9308, Coal Hill Road, 9308, Coal Hill Road, for the speed in progress, stating that a construction vehicle kicked up dust. The male suspect now has a firearm. Say the caller doesn't know if it was a firearm, but it looked like a firearm. It was not aimed at the operators. Correction, it was unsure if it was aimed at the operators. 1543.
2: 5-5,
1: copy. 4-3, copy,

0: 233 is on.
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0: Affirm.
1: By chance, are you at the station?
0: Negative. I'm nearby though.
1: Seems like that way I'm going to get fire started there. Park staff believes that there's some electrical fire going on in the Park Police Station.
0: Fire receipt. I'm en route. Actually, you can show me out. Show me the corner.

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0: 455.
2: You show us out on scene. Just advise 1D43. It's going to be the dirt road right across from Strone. Leads down to the dam.

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0: 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I know the extent of the injuries, 1600.
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I have MLS 1 pregnancy issue 524 Jefferson. 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

0: Herkimer County to Herkimer Mobile, EMS, Claxton Manor, 102 North Washington Street, room 310 for a 77-year-old female, difficulty breathing. Repeating Herkimer County to Herkimer Mobile, EMS, Claxton Manor, room 310 for a 77 female, difficulty breathing, 1605.
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0: I'm going to have two pole numbers for you.
1: Just the top of your phone.
2: Yeah, this is the route of the transfer from Lewis County Gabriel.

lungs side by side, rollover. Report of two patients at this time, no entrapment. We at the intersection of the Graves Road and Fikes Road. Repeating for Lewis County Search and Rescue, Martinsburg Fire. I have a report of a side-by-side rollover. See the intersection of Graves Road and Fikes Road, town of Martinsburg. Report is male and female subjects are out of the

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0: I'll put you on it at 16:15.
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2: Wearing a jeans and tie-dye t-shirt, Nathan Renash. Caller's in the apartment now. He's refusing to let the caller in or come out there. States that the subject has depression. 16:16.
1: 24 Happy.

0: 7, Michael. I got 2 client IDs, and I'll take closest available when you come. Second one is 931-083-346. 931-083-346.
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0: 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I'm all set, no need for checks.
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0: difficulty with his right arm. 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

0: 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For a 5-month male, that pulled his feeding tube out. 26 Adam 10 16 37.
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0: I'm off in here in Harrison, 57-year-old male. 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Is talking.
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Curtis, Silver Beach, vinyl, automatic fire alarm, Jason Blue, 6734, Route 13, Silver Beach, Vienna. Automatic fire alarm, 6734, stay Route 13, Jason Wilk, Senior Apartments, crosses of Miller Road and Lakeshore Road North. For Zone 329 and Zone 208, activation, 1649.

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0: got a complaint. It's going to be 9 Parkhurst Road. I'm not sure if you're aware of the new addresses. We have it as 115 Parkhurst Road now. Caller is Sydney. She appears the screens to the windows of the bedroom and one closest to the front door have all been cut. I think someone was attempting to get in.
1: Okay.

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1: It's County of Yale Sullivan, 7577 Lakeport Road, New Boston. Alpha response, 72 male, general weakness, 1654.
2: 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Apartment 604 for a 49-year-old female. 32 boy 2, 1655.
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2: Route 12B and Crane Lake Road in Hamilton. Route 12B and Crane Lake Road in Hamilton, just north of Crane Lake Road on 12B. White sports car with two barrels in it, partially in the roadway.
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0: or something like this.
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0: to Strange Sports. Move around to State.
1: Who did you say upstate?
0: That is permanent. Who's dispatch here from Manpower? Show me back in service.
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0: 20 Washington Street. Fire for the Kennedy ambulance, difficulty breathing, 20 Washington Street. Kennedy ambulance, difficulty breathing, 20 Washington Street, crosses at 3rd Street and 2nd Street. For a 72 female, that's short of breath, 6 David 2, 17 times.
1: Five, correction, 1315 noise. Car seats her daughter keeps striking her.
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Truck 1 ALS 2 Fanning Episode 228 Memorial Parkway. Running for a 25 male, with conscious breathing that passed out. I was called in by the UFD training coordinator. Code 31 C Charles 1 is 1717.

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0: close to the intersection between the river roads. I have a 5-year-old child. Caller's reporting that he fell on something in the kitchen and cut his wrist. He's bleeding. However, she's got it wrapped at this time. He's alert and conscious. Repeating for Coraline Ambulance. Have a request for you to respond to 7347 Wildcat Road, just up from the river road. I have a 5-year-old child. Caller's reporting he fell on something in their kitchen and cut his wrist. He's bleeding. However, she does have it wrapped at this time. He's conscious and alert.
1: One 3584 State Route 12, the Mercer's Dairy. Speak to a Brylin, who's an employee, in regards to a white female in her 40s wearing cargo pants, gray shirt, and glasses that's been on the property since noon and they'd like her removed. 1723.

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1: That's affirmative.
0: 17 seconds.
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0: complaint, possibly an ADT violation. New Lines Falls Road to South Laura Street at the Boat Lodge.
1: Bureau Lewis, stage and clear.
2: Yes, that's clear.
3: Central. I'll be out with him here. We're secure interviewing him now. Receive, you're out. Secure interviewing. It's 1731.
0: Law enforcement.
1: Copy. 3-1 Lewis. I'll find down there 3-2.
0: That would be very good.

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1: Good Valley is 112 New Hartford Street. It's behind there. It's an intoxicated party. They possibly wanted EMS, but they wanted New Hartford to assist first before we start them.
2: Yeah, poor Kevin.
1: 1733.

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0: he's requesting speed patrol there. Apparently they did approach her vehicle. 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She's requesting a meter there.
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Newark Mills Edwards Hemorrhage, 112 New Hartford Street. Nearest cross is Old Campion Road. Law enforcement's on scene with an unknown age male, laceration to the knee, 21.2 of 17 of 8.

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0: 2663, State Route 5 in Youngs Road. Caller stated he has a broken window. There's no injuries at this time, still working on information. 1741.

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Water and Brookfield are out of the accident. So make sure you be in your county. It's about a half mile north of the county line on Beaver Creek Road. I believe it's going to be Waterville's Fire District. Bridgewater State told me all set. 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And our state police units almost arrived.

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0: 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Clinton, automatic fire alarm, 99 Brookside Drive, at Brookdale, Clinton. 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

0: fire alarm from premise.
1: 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They pulled the alarm.
0: Yeah, I got that. 1800.
2: Yeah, too. I copied that CA just on Arnold. It wasn't associated with the call for service earlier on Arnold. That's what I'm asking.

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5 6 Glen Oaks South. M 4 is on the senior bus and looks at this for an 87-year-old female.

0: the store causing issues. States, no weapons. RP State City is now by the townies and would still like a unit to respond. 1805.
1: Copy, I've been wrong.

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0: 50 ms was an overdose of two different medications that was taken on purpose. 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It's a 40-year-old female. 18-01.
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3: 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It will be a 5-4 Ram White Mars Workman. 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It's found stop and hold. Contact Manlius PD. Show clear 8-1.

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1: 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Norboy Henry 928. 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

AD42 Finger Lakes Vehicle South New York. Three John Edward Nora 3074. John Edward Nora 3074. Community State Route 12 Ethan Edward Clayton.

316 Washington Street. Speak with Rachel regarding her father being scammed through her bank. Father is Daryl Funcham, 1819.

Sent service 434-435 left to 4755.

0: confirm both the vehicle 2025 Chrysler Pacifica Black is valid, and same with the RO valid D license Macy Petrie out of Cape Vincent, no less no more.
1: 4-2 received, it's going to be a warning issued, 1180 D. Davis.

0: Good.
1: I do have some subjects of that same last name listed at 155 Twitcher Road and 159 Twitcher Road.

0: Alex Brown, apparently he's the owner there at 601 East Monroe. These subjects are apparently the neighbors who are just evicted.
1: Westbrook Car 2 to fire control.
2: Westbrook Car 2.
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0: 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Or is it?
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0: 22-6.
1: You can put me en route to that call on North Road and Disregard 2-4.
0: Appreciate you. A flex tonight?
1: That's affirmed.
0: Received. 1827.
2: Make me primary on that and close it out. Caller one.
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0: last name at 155 and 159, both two different first names. The first name didn't match either of the arrows.
1: Patterson was at there earlier. He called about an hour ago, said he was departing. I was going to send a one east car, but he's already got calls piling up and he's not even in service yet.

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for 1159 Conklin Ave, 1159 Conklin Ave. Our caller states when they arrived at the location, they noticed two black teenage males wearing all black run from the driveway and hop over a fence causing damage. So requesting an interview at that location. 1836. Stating it occurred 10 minutes ago.

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3: 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We're getting a suspicious activity at the Stewart Shop, 506 Erie Boulevard West.

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1: 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And a Hispanic male by the name of James in his 40s, 19-01.
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0: There's gunshots in the area, possibly rifles and pistols. There's a lot of shots going off. Doesn't know where.
1: Five 18 Rockies, and I'm on route.
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2: 5-1, I have
1: 429 is going to have that way with 437. You can go ahead and disregard. Please just done with your traffic stop, you can.
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1: 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I was on scene with a 40s female, difficulty breathing, 6, travels 1.

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Oneida and Greenwood Court for a two-car MVA between a white Infiniti and a blue Kia Sportage. 1913.

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2: Kaufman's Car Wash, 1315 Erie Boulevard West, 1315 Erie Boulevard West. Seeing Nicholas on scene as the manager, states that a male showed up, took a picture of the caller's vehicle, and then took off on an e-bike. Suspect is going to be a white male wearing a black hoodie, black backpack, black white shoes, 1914.

0: 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It's service 402, Shamal 076.
1: 1950.
2: Well, copy, 1950.
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1: Doing narcotics on the side of the building. It's going to be an area check only. Be a black male wearing a camo jacket and blue jeans, and a black female wearing a pink coat and blue jeans. 1916.
2: Copy.
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MLS 1 Psychiatric Transport 1213 Taylor Ave. MLS 1 Psychiatric Transport 1213 Taylor Ave. Across the Eagle and Leah Street. UPD is on scene requesting response for a 39-year-old male. 25 Adam 1 is 1950.

0: name, 60s white male. 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
1: I copy. Before I head over there, can you check the hospital, see if he's there? It's Peter, is the call off.

0: 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I'll be in service covering post 401 south, shield 1202.
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0: every day via phone. Both phones are going to voicemail. And I've got his phone number for further when you're ready.
1: Go ahead.
0: 252-450-9945. 252-450-9945. The mother's name is Olivia. It's actually her phone that is going to voicemail. And the children are 2 and 10 months.
1: Received.
0: And when you clear, he'd like a phone call, or prior to checking, he'd like a phone call.

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3: 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Also, another vehicle hit that deer right to the side of the road. 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
1: Okay.

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President, I'm coming on age female, injury 17.4.

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1: 1D2, what's that?
0: 22-1.
1: You can disregard 2-3.
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New Hartford Edwards, I'm, correction, difficulty breathing at the shopping center. 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The entrance off of the Genesee Street side, car is going to be in a gray Hyundai Elantra with the four-way zones. The 44-year-old male, 6, David, 4.

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0: 4-2 received. This could be a warning. 1180D, David.
1: Okay.

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1: Copy, 1-2-4, 1934.
0: We're on the 2-4-1-2, I didn't copy the name.
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2: Receive. Hamilton, Oneida. You show one in custody for 124.
3: Copy. One in custody at 1935.

the shelters. 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They've got a deputy in Rupert's got an extended ETA. 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
2: 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It's a white female, stole some items about 04 ago. They left in a silver Jeep SUV, a New York Reg, Mary, George, and Nora. 6455 on Commercial Drive towards Walmart. 1942.

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0: Deerfield Second Call, left assist 5603 Walker Road. Deerfield Second Call, left assist 53, Russian 5603 Walker Road, across the High View in Northwood for a 72-year-old male, 17-8-4.
1: Yes, Cape Ron, 1946.
2: This is going to be owner of Indian Stasm, both, please.

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0: you give me the time of call?
1: 1903.
0: Copy, I'll be clear. What's the case particulars with 602?
1: The physical domestic at 120 was called in at 120 Miller Road, Oppenheim, which is off of Kaiser Lake. He's actually out at 123 Miller Road in Oppenheim. There's a male-female physical.
2: Virgil.

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1: Chest pains, 1526 Dudley Ave, 93 MOs, 2 chest pains, 1526 Dudley. We need an upstairs apartment for a 25-year-old female, conscious and breathing, having chest pains. 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

0: way back. Can you check there at 126 West Prospect? Apparently there's a male driving a hoverboard in the area. Our caller would like an interview.
1: 3 6 7

0: 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She may be unstable.
1: 712 County.

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1: 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Residents have evacuated.
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1: Is there a copy?
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It occurred on South Street. 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

0: 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You can put us in service.
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1: 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They stated that he was out on a joyride on the hoverboard. I'm clear. All units clear.
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